0: 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I invite you to come and join me as I sit down with people from various organizations and nonprofits that are making a real difference locally, nationally, and around the world. Together, we'll explore their stories, their history, and the programs that they offer to make life a little better for others. You'll hear the love in their voices as they share powerful testimonies from lives impacted by their work. Come and join us. And remember, if it matters to your community, it matters to Joy FM.
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Hey, it's Brendan. Thanks for stopping by this Wednesday evening. Hey, we got more great Southern gospel music coming up from the artists that you love. Let's kick it off this hour with a great song by Jim and Melissa Brady, Ever Present, Ever Faithful.

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Hey, it's Brennan. Thanks for stopping by this Wednesday evening. Hey, we got more great Southern gospel music coming up from the artist that you love. To kick us off here is the Kingsmen with I'll Live Again.

Zephaniah 3:17. The Lord your God in your midst, the mighty one, will save. He will rejoice over you with gladness. He will quiet you with his love. He will rejoice over you with singing. Joy FM.

It's Brendan with you here on the Morning Joyride, giving a couple thank yous on this thankful Thursday morning. Thank you to Corey from Gold Hill, North Carolina, Melody from Troy, Alabama, and Christy from Matthews, North Carolina, getting involved monthly to help ensure that your Joy FM continues to play on the airwaves as it has been playing that Southern gospel music you love for 29 years. So friends, thank you so much for being a blessing on this thankful Thursday morning.

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Then he raised me to my feet, and as I looked into his eyes, love was shining out from him like sunlight from the skies. Guilt and my confusion disappeared in sweet release.

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